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2: With your forecast, I'm Corey Hartman. For tonight, mostly clear with lows in the upper 40s. Chance of showers and thunderstorms in the afternoon on Monday, otherwise mostly sunny with highs in the mid-70s. Monday night, scattered showers and thunderstorms and a low around 44. For Tuesday, sunny and 70 degrees. If you're looking for a new place to live, stay, work, or play, check out Worthington, Minnesota. It's worth a look. Right now, it's 68.
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1: Up North weather. With your forecast, I'm Corey Hartman. For tonight, mostly clear with lows in the upper 40s. Chance of showers and thunderstorms in the afternoon on Monday, otherwise mostly sunny with highs in the mid-70s. Monday night, scattered showers and thunderstorms and a low around 44. For Tuesday, sunny and 70 degrees. If you're looking for a new place to live, stay, work, or play, check out Worthington, Minnesota. It's worth a look. Currently, 66 degrees.

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2: With your forecast, I'm Corey Hartman. For tonight, mostly clear with lows in the upper 40s. Chance of showers and thunderstorms in the afternoon on Monday, otherwise mostly sunny with highs in the mid-70s. Monday night, scattered showers and thunderstorms and a low around 44. For Tuesday, sunny and 70 degrees. If you're looking for a new place to live, stay, work, or play, check out Worthington, Minnesota. 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
3: With your forecast, I'm Corey Hartman. For tonight, mostly clear with lows in the upper 40s. Chance of showers and thunderstorms in the afternoon on Monday, otherwise mostly sunny, with highs in the mid-70s. Monday night, scattered showers and thunderstorms and a low around 44. For Tuesday, sunny and 70 degrees. If you're looking for a new place to live, stay, work, or play, check out Worthington, Minnesota. It's worth a look. Right now, it's 61 degrees.
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13: With your forecast, I'm Corey Hartman. For tonight, mostly clear with lows in the upper 40s. Chance of showers and thunderstorms in the afternoon on Monday, otherwise mostly sunny, with highs in the mid-70s. Monday night, scattered showers and thunderstorms and a low around 44. For Tuesday, sunny and 70 degrees. If you're looking for a new place to live, stay, work, or play, check out Worthington, Minnesota. 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
2: With your forecast, I'm Corey Hartman. For tonight, mostly clear with lows in the upper 40s. Chance of showers and thunderstorms in the afternoon on Monday, otherwise mostly sunny with highs in the mid-70s. Monday night, scattered showers and thunderstorms and a low around 44. For Tuesday, sunny and 70 degrees. 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It's worth a look. 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
13: With your forecast, I'm Corey Hartman. For tonight, mostly clear with lows in the upper 40s. Chance of showers and thunderstorms in the afternoon on Monday, otherwise mostly sunny, with highs in the mid-70s. Monday night, scattered showers and thunderstorms and a low around 44. For Tuesday, sunny and 70 degrees. If you're looking for a new place to live, stay, work, or play, check out Worthington, Minnesota. It's worth a look. It's 54 right now.

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1: north weather. With your forecast, I'm Corey Hartman. For tonight, mostly clear with lows in the upper 40s. Chance of showers and thunderstorms in the afternoon on Monday, otherwise mostly sunny with highs in the mid-70s. Monday night, scattered showers and thunderstorms and a low around 44. For Tuesday, sunny and 70 degrees. If you're looking for a new place to live, stay, work, or play, check out Worthington, Minnesota. 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
6: With your forecast, I'm Corey Hartman. For tonight, mostly clear with lows in the upper 40s. Chance of showers and thunderstorms in the afternoon on Monday, otherwise mostly sunny with highs in the mid-70s. Monday night, scattered showers and thunderstorms and a low around 44. For Tuesday, sunny and 70 degrees. If you're looking for a new place to live, stay, work, or play, check out Worthington, Minnesota. It's worth a look. Currently, 50 degrees.

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2: With your forecast, I'm Corey Hartman. For tonight, mostly clear with lows in the upper 40s. Chance of showers and thunderstorms in the afternoon on Monday, otherwise mostly sunny with highs in the mid-70s. Monday night, scattered showers and thunderstorms and a low around 44. For Tuesday, sunny and 70 degrees. If you're looking for a new place to live, stay, work, or play, check out Worthington, Minnesota. It's worth a look. Currently, 50 degrees.

0: It's the Father's Day tree giveaway. 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
9: With your forecast, I'm Corey Hartman. For tonight, mostly clear with lows in the upper 40s. Chance of showers and thunderstorms in the afternoon on Monday, otherwise mostly sunny with highs in the mid-70s. Monday night, scattered showers and thunderstorms and a low around 44. For Tuesday, sunny and 70 degrees. If you're looking for a new place to live, stay, work, or play, check out Worthington, Minnesota. It's worth a look. Currently, 50 degrees.

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2: 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Hey, Mom, guess what? You're really tough, and I know you did all you could just to make sure my life was good.

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1: From ABC News, I'm Chuck Severson. There's a deal between the U.S. and Iran, but it's not a final big deal. It's announced on social media by President Trump and by Iran. A formal signing is next Friday. Though President Trump says the U.S. naval blockade of the Strait of Hormuz is lifted, that shipping lane is not open because mines have to be cleared until Friday. Iran's National Security Council says the war on all fronts, including Lebanon, will end immediately and permanently. It says negotiations for a final agreement, which includes nuclear issues, will be postponed until after the U.S. fulfills its obligations. ABC News White House correspondent Karen Travers.
2: There's no mention in the president's post about what was agreed to in terms of Iran's highly enriched uranium. This memo of understanding was aimed at reopening the strait to shipping traffic and then starting a period of further negotiations on Iran's nuclear program.
1: Long wait's over not only for the New York Knicks. Sunday night on ice.
3: They're going to clinch it appropriately with a total team effort and a shutout.
1: Carolina Hurricanes won their first Stanley Cup championship in 20 years Sunday night, beating the Vegas Golden Knights 3-0. A G7 economic summit in Evian, France, starting Monday, will include President Trump. At the White House Sunday night, a $60 million sponsor-covered UFC event, seven fights in an eight-sided wire mesh cage. Mr. Trump has a long friendship with UFC's chief and owns stock in its parent company. For more than 2 weeks, Albanians by the thousands in Tirana have been protesting. They oppose a planned luxury development on an environmentally sensitive stretch of coastline, a project linked to President Trump's son-in-law, Jared Kushner. The Russians launched a massive overnight missile attack on Ukraine's capital. 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
5: With your forecast, I'm Corey Hartman. For tonight, mostly clear with lows in the upper 40s. Chance of showers and thunderstorms in the afternoon on Monday, otherwise mostly sunny with highs in the mid-70s. Monday night, scattered showers and thunderstorms and a low around 44. For Tuesday, sunny and 70 degrees. If you're looking for a new place to live, stay, work, or play, check out Worthington, Minnesota. It's worth a look. Right now, it's 49.

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7: With your forecast, I'm Corey Hartman. For tonight, mostly clear with lows in the upper 40s. Chance of showers and thunderstorms in the afternoon on Monday, otherwise mostly sunny with highs in the mid-70s. Monday night, scattered showers and thunderstorms and a low around 44. For Tuesday, sunny and 70 degrees. If you're looking for a new place to live, stay, work, or play, check out Worthington, Minnesota. 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
1: KKZY, up north weather.
2: Partly cloudy with a scattered shower or thunderstorm possible this afternoon. We'll get to around 75 today. The wind will be out of the west to northwest at around 5 to 15. Tonight down to 45. Tomorrow, sunshine 70 on Wednesday, scattered thunderstorms with a high of 65. 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I'm meteorologist Sean Cable. 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

0: It's the Father's Day tree giveaway. 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
5: Up North weather.
6: Partly cloudy with a scattered shower or thunderstorm possible this afternoon. We'll get to around 75 today. The wind will be out of the west to northwest at around 5 to 15. Tonight down to 45. Tomorrow, sunshine 70 on Wednesday. Scattered thunderstorms with a high of 65. 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I'm meteorologist Sean Cable. Outside now, it's 46.

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It's the Daily.

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1: north weather. Partly cloudy with a scattered shower or thunderstorm possible this afternoon. We'll get to around 75 today. The wind will be out of the west to northwest at around 5 to 15. Tonight down to 45. Tomorrow, sunshine 70 on Wednesday, scattered thunderstorms with a high of 65. 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Call them today, 800-217-9129. I'm meteorologist Sean Cable.
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0: 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We're just a short drive away, so come join us. 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It's worth a look.
1: Up North weather.
2: Partly cloudy with a scattered shower or thunderstorm possible this afternoon. We'll get to around 75 today. The wind will be out of the west to northwest at around 5 to 15. Tonight down to 45. Tomorrow, sunshine 70 on Wednesday. Scattered thunderstorms with a high of 65. 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I'm meteorologist Sean Cable. 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
1: From ABC News, I'm Sherry Preston. President Trump is touting it as a great deal, the agreement to end fighting with Iran and reopen the Strait of Hormuz. The president announcing on social media it will bring peace and security to the region. Here's ABC Chief Global Affairs Correspondent Martha Raddatz telling our daily podcast Start Here.
2: The strait will open quickly, but they will have to check for mines. But I think the thing to remember here is this is the very beginning. This is a memorandum of understanding between these two countries. President Trump has said, you know, they promise not to have a nuclear weapon, but they really have a long way to go on this.
1: The president now on his way to the G7 summit in the French Alps. The Iran deal expected to be discussed, as well as the war in Ukraine. Overnight, Russia targeted one of the most sacred religious sites in Ukraine, in the capital of Kyiv, setting it on fire. Flash flooding in Texas and driving hail in Kansas. The weather again, the story in a lot of places this weekend.
3: Powerful storms pummeled parts of the Midwest over the weekend. Heavy rain coming down in Omaha, Nebraska. While parts of Kansas saw hail the size of golf balls. Winds up to 70 miles per hour lashing northeast Ohio.
4: I mean, we're used to the high winds, obviously, but never to this extreme.
3: The storm's also wreaking havoc on air travel. More than 10,000 flights delayed and over 1,000 canceled Sunday.
1: 12 people killed when their plane crashed in Missouri Sunday.
5: There was this skydiving plane that was rolling down the runway. Everything, by all accounts, seemed normal at Butler Memorial Airport, about an hour south of Kansas City, and something went wrong. Everybody on board, unfortunately, the pilot and all of the skydivers who were on board, the 11 skydivers, everybody was killed.
1: ABC's Alex Stone. The UK now says it will join the global movement in banning Instagram, TikTok, YouTube, Snapchat, in fact, all social media for kids under 16. 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
0: KZY on this Monday morning, the 15th day of June. Yes, halfway through June. Near the official beginning of summer, which actually means the days will start getting shorter again, but by golly, nice to have that light early. Of course, plenty of light late as well, as we reach the max here by the end of the week. 48 in downtown Bemidji right now, cooler week, certainly, and we'll take a look at our forecast for the week ahead, including a couple of possibilities for showers and thunderstorms, including later this evening and tonight. So we'll detail all that. Sports notes. Twins took the rubber game of their weekend set against Cardinals with a 5-4 win at Target Field. Royce Lewis tied the game at the bottom of the seventh with an RBI single. He's been playing very well since he came back up. Ryan Kreidler hit a go-ahead double in the eighth. Victor Caratini homered in the win. Andrew Morris got his second win in relief. The Twins are in third in the Central. They are still 33-40. Visit Texas tonight. Nolan Teasley rounding out the Vikings front office. The general manager hired a pair of assistant GMs on Friday. Andrew Healy and Trent Kirchner were both hired by the team. Healy comes over from the research department of Cleveland. Kirchner was Seattle's vice president of player personnel last year. In other team news, the Vikings begin their last week of OTAs today, and then they take a break until training camp opens up in latter July. Lynx had their 8-game win streak snapped with a 197 drop to Las Vegas at Michelob Ultra Arena on Saturday. Courtney Williams missed a game-tying three at the buzzer. Olivia Miles had 29 points. Natasha Howard finished with 22. They're 10-3. Lynx host the Fire tonight. And the Saints got 17 hits and a 14-10 win over Toledo at the third field. Noah Cardenas and Graham Brown both homered in the win. Ricky Castro picked up his second win in relief. They are 39-29 now, and they host Omaha tomorrow. All right, so right now downtown Bemidji, we have 28 degrees. Make that 48 degrees. Didn't mean to stun you with that, but 48 is where we are right now. Cool enough for most for mid-June. We're looking for about 76 today. Plenty of sun early, and showers become a likelihood again once we get into the evening hours today and overnight tonight. About 44 for tonight's low, and then 71 tomorrow. Clouds on the increase again. and 65 with rain possibilities coming back on Wednesday, and 65 on Thursday, and we're back into the 70s for the stretch into the weekend. Now, yeah, it's interesting how we have settled into now a cooler stretch of weather, as we had the heat with us for quite a while, and we can't seem to really settle in into that that middle ground. But 70, 75, plenty comfortable. We'll be there on a few days during the upcoming week. The barometer right now, 29.88, southwesterly reads at 6, relative humidity at 77%. And we have 48 in downtown Bemidji at KZY. Big week this week. We're going to give away our Backyard Oasis prizes, the Acme Tools Backyard Oasis, presented by Nature's Edge Garden Center. But we have something else that will be starting during the 7 o'clock hour today and going this week. Is we're going to give a tree a day away. These are, again, from Nature's Edge Garden Center as we lead up to Father's Day weekend. And so we'll be explaining how we go about that. But it'll be a call-in deal. We'll have some tree trivia for you that we're working out right now. So we'll start that during the 7 o'clock hour, this morning, and we'll have our first giveaway. Music from Huntrix coming up. Niall Horan, lots more on the way at KZY as we get our Monday going.

0: That's Bruno Mars. This is 95.5 KZY on a lovely Monday morning, the 15th day of June. I pick up some moisture this evening or overnight tonight, and we'll have the details on the forecast coming up here in just a little bit as well. Twins took 2 out of 3 in their weekend set. So, things looked decent from that standpoint. Kev Jackson will be along with sports and more coming up in a little bit. We've got a busy week, and we'll get to it little by little here. But, a lot of things going on this week here at KZY. So, good week to be sticking around here and checking in routinely, because we have lots of stuff to take care of, including the big Backyard Oasis wrap. We will have our auction for that backup generator from Clearbrook Electric coming up on Thursday of this week, and tree giveaways each morning as well during the 7 o'clock hour from Nature's Edge Garden Center here at KZY. So, big week here on this 15th day of June, 6:23 right now.
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0: KZY up north weather, thanks to Northwest Tire, keeps you rolling down the road in all kinds of weather. Very nice morning, and we'll see some more clouds as we go today, probably afternoon. In particular, we'll start to see that buildup and might see a shower or a thunderstorm once we get into later evening and overnight tonight. High about 76 degrees in the meantime. Westerlies generally 8 to 14. Overnight tonight, showers and thunderstorms, good chance before midnight. then clearing 44. Clouds on the increase, 71 on Tuesday, west-northwesterly 6 to 11. And then we bring back another chance of showers or a thunderstorm maybe on Wednesday. Right now, 29.88 barometer, southwesterly at 5, relative humidity 74%. Nice morning, 49. In downtown Bemidji at KZY.
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0: That's Daughtry. This is KZY. It is about 6:35 this morning and a nice start to the day. And maybe a shower or thunderstorm once we get into the evening hours today. 49 right now. Kev Jackson is waiting in the wings. He's along very shortly.
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1: I'm solid gold. I've got the goods. They stand when I walk through the neighborhood.
0: Why, they certainly do. I was listening to Casey Kasem's American Top 40.
2: Yes.
0: From this week in like 1976, and I realized that that was, it's like every song, virtually every song in the Top 40 was like iconic for me personally from that week.
2: Oh, really?
0: Reason. Yeah. That must have been when I really woke up to pop music, I suppose.
2: Oh, yeah, I'm sure. No more.
0: Number one song for the week was Silly Love Songs, Paul McCartney. He had TV themes all over the place.
2: Oh, yeah.
0: The Beretta theme was in the top 40. They had Welcome Back was in the top 40. And Happy Days was in the top 40. It was just crazy.
2: Yeah.
0: But anyway, yeah. And, you know, TV themes could pull that off because, first of all, there were TV themes, number one. And number two, there were so few opportunities. I mean, there were so few networks that most people knew what the TV themes were.
2: Oh, yeah. Absolutely.
0: So definitely a different era in that regard. So we're going to talk about barbecuing and what that means the summer of 2026 coming up here in a little bit.
2: Ooh, barbecuing.
0: The we have coming up, and I just, you know, it, by way of this is how, you know, because Kevin and I rarely talk off the air.
2: Mm-hmm. Yeah.
0: But we're going to have a giveaway starting today. Remember?
2: Yeah.
0: So we're giving away the trees, from Nature's Edge Garden Center. Mm-hmm. We're going to do a tree a day. And we're going to do, we've decided that we're going to do tree trivia. So
2: tree
0: Kevin
2: trivia.
0: Has to put together tree trivia in which we will interview the tree, or at least who will then identify, you know, several facts about himself.
2: Right.
0: And this, you know, it won't be the specific tree that's going to be given away, but, it'll be a nice, like up to a $250 tree from Nature's Edge Garden Center.
2: Leading up
0: to Dad's Day.
2: I'd like to interview a tree and ask him, you know, if you could be a person, what person would you be?
0: You know, that is an interesting question. It usually doesn't go that way.
2: Oh.
0: That's another element we might have to deal with. That's all coming up here in a little bit. And a big week because the Backyard Oasis giveaway is on Thursday. We find out who the big winner is there. We have our auction for the backup generator from Clearbrook Electric. Over $5,000 item. That's coming up on Thursday of this week. So, we're going to be busy. Lots of stuff.
2: Busy, busy, busy.
0: Mm-hmm. The Minnesota Twins had a decent weekend.
2: They did indeed. They took 2 out of 3 from the St. Louis Cardinals, including the game yesterday.
0: Well, and they pitched Joe Ryan, and that was a game the Cardinals scored like 8 runs.
2: Yeah.
0: So.
2: Yeah. Which was weird.
0: Mm-hmm.
2: 5-4 win yesterday. Ryan Kreidler, pinch hitter, delivered a 2-out double in the 8th. And I knew he could do it. Yeah. He also made a stellar play at shortstop to start the 9th inning. So Twins got 6 2/3 innings of 4-run, 5-hit ball from Tash Bradley. He struck out 7, walked 2. And Andrew Morris got the win in relief. So Victor Caratini belted his 4th homer of the year. Byron Buxton had a 3-hit day, including a double. And the Twins are 33-40, sitting 3rd in the Central. And they will be in Texas tonight to take on the Rangers at 7:05.
0: Yeah, they need to like sweep a few series if they want to get back in this thing seriously.
2: Yeah. 6:30 start tonight for the pregame. 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Got the 4 state championships set for baseball at Target Field today. Starts with Class A at 10 a.m. Medelia and Red Lake County squaring off for the state championship. And Class AA at St. Cloud Cathedral and Glencoe Silver Lake at 1. The Class 3A championship at 4:30 as Totino Grace facing Mato Medi. And we'll wrap it up with the 4A championship at 7:30, Champlin Park and Rosemount. Minnesota Lynx in action tonight, hoping to bounce back from their 3rd loss of the year. They lost to Las Vegas 197 in Vegas on Saturday night. And they will take on the Toronto Tempo tonight at Target Center. They're still without Nafisa Collier and Dorca Juhas. But rookie point guard Olivia Miles continues to look great, a career-high 29 points in the loss on Saturday. Vikings have added to their front office. Nolan Teasley, the new general manager, has brought in Andrew Healy and Trent Kirchner. Healy comes over from the research department of the Browns.
0: What?
2: I don't feel like they've researched well.
0: Maybe he has another role for him.
2: I don't know, maybe. And Kirshner was Seattle's vice president of player personnel last year. He's a Minnesota native as well. What else? Stanley Cup finals are over. The Hurricanes, a 3-0 win in Game 6 and win the series in 6 over the Vegas Golden Knights. And, of course, the Knicks winning, was it Saturday night. Mm-hmm. They win the NBA championship once again. San Antonio had a pretty decent lead. Once again, they couldn't hold it.
0: Well, this is the greatest thing that has ever happened in sports.
2: Yeah, okay. At least they think so in New York. Until the next Yankee.

0: 46-year-old Frazee woman died Sunday after a single vehicle rollover. The Otter Tail County Sheriff's Office received a report of a crash about 7:30 in the morning. The woman, who was driving a 2020 Ford Edge westbound on County Highway 60, when the vehicle went off the roadway to the north, hit a driveway entrance and rolled multiple times, landing near a tree line. The woman was trapped inside the vehicle. First responders extricated her from the vehicle, and she was transported to Purim Health, where she was pronounced dead. One man died following a single vehicle crash in Fayal Township on Saturday morning. According to the Eveleth Police Department, officers responded to a report of a crash about 9:30 a.m. Initial investigation showed that the driver appeared to have lost control while traveling eastbound on Town Line Road there. The vehicle then left the roadway and rolled into the opposite ditch into a group of trees. The sole occupant was a 28-year-old male. He was pronounced deceased on scene. The name has not been released. Black Duck is disbanding its police department after years of staffing shortages. The city council unanimously voted to close the department. Black Duck has a population of about 800, currently has a part-time chief, one part-time officer, and one squad car. Officials are discussing a contract with the Beltrami County Sheriff's Office for police coverage. Since 2016, around 40 Minnesota police departments have closed. Several law enforcement agencies are searching for a man suspected of attempting to rob a bank on Friday in Detroit Lakes. Police say a call came in about 12:15 p.m. on Friday for an attempted armed robbery at Midwest Bank. The suspect fled the area and ran into nearby woods. Authorities described the man as about 5'8" and 180 pounds, wearing all black with a ski mask and shorts and carrying a duffel bag. The weapon was confirmed to be a handgun. No name or further description of the suspect has thus far been released. University of Minnesota students, staff, and faculty are opposing proposed budget cuts and a tuition hike. The proposal would raise tuition by 3.8% and eliminate about 165 jobs. It would mark the sixth consecutive year of tuition increases. University officials blame flat state funding, uncertain graduate enrollment, and rising employee benefit costs. The Board of Regents will vote on the $5.4 billion budget on June 26th. And Target Field concession workers will stage a walkout on June 22nd. Unite Here union officials made the announcement yesterday that the strike will happen before the game between the Twins and the Dodgers. The employees have been working without a contract since January of last year. The workers include cooks, bartenders, suite and stand attendants, cashiers, dishwashers, and other employees. Union leaders say the rank and file make minimum wage and don't have access to health care benefits through their employer, Delaware North. For more news, including Kev Jackson's Daily Chat Pod, go to BemidjiNow.com. All right, so this morning it's 51. Right now, a little southwesterly breeze. Pretty nice weekend. It was cool, certainly, and breezy, especially on Saturday. But as we look ahead, westerlies today 8 to 14, we anticipate a warmer high about 76 degrees. And a very nice start to the day. There's a chance for a shower or a thunderstorm once we get, in particular, beyond 5. It could happen any point this afternoon, but the chances increase from about 5 to midnight of seeing something like that. And then after that, clearing again and 44, and then increasing clouds tomorrow with about 71. And showers and thunderstorms a chance on Wednesday. So we're not going to see those temperatures get really, really warm again. In fact, a couple of days in the 60s again this week and then the low 70s for this upcoming weekend, so not too bad. Right now, the barometer's at 29.87. It's down a little. Southwesterly at 5, relative humidity 71%, and 51 degrees in downtown Bemidji at KZY. Well, the cost of hosting a summer barbecue is up, according to a newly released Wells Fargo Summer Barbecue Food Report.
1: Okay.
0: Grilling for 10 people will set you back an average of $161, or about $16 a person.
1: Okay.
0: You know, it depends on what you choose to grill, obviously. That's part of it. But
1: right.
0: The price of beef is up 14% this year. And chicken and pork products rose typically around 3%. Mm. Even hot dogs are up about 5%.
1: Ouch.
0: The report says ready-made sides are up 3% because of higher manufacturing wages being passed on to consumers. This whole ready-made sides, you know, I mean, I typically, you know,
1: yeah.
0: I mean, that's part of it for me, right?
1: Sure.
0: Is making the sides.
1: Okay.
0: You know, and of course, I host barbecues for, you know, 10 people all the time. by all the time, I mean like

0: twice in the last 20 years.
1: Okay.
0: But that's probably not, there's probably more than that. But yeah, I was just talking about that. You know, I mean, one thing that I do is, and I don't know where I picked it up, honestly, but I get various peppers, various colored peppers, and then, you know, potatoes and onions and mushrooms and stuff like that. And I marinate them in Italian dressing.
1: Oh, yeah.
0: And then do those in the grill basket.
1: Right.
0: And it works with like everything.
1: Mm.
0: And it wouldn't cost that much to do that.
1: Yeah.
0: You know, especially if you buy your ingredients on sale, which of course is what I almost always do. So yeah, you can do a little better, but yeah, your entree is going to be a little higher this year.
1: Yeah, not shocked.
0: No.
1: Not shocked.
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1: 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The amazing, the thrilling, the greatest, spectacular, incredible, exciting, wonderful, world fame, most unusual novelty act.
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1: From ABC News, I'm Sherry Preston. President Trump is now on his way to the G7 summit in the French Alps, but before he took off, he posted on social media that a great deal has been reached with Iran that will end the fighting and open the Strait of Hormuz. ABC News Chief Global Affairs Correspondent Martha Raddatz comparing this to the deal in place before President Trump took office.
2: Wendy Sherman was one of the negotiators for President Obama's nuclear deal, the JCPOA, that President Trump threw out in 2018.
3: This probably will turn out somewhat similar. We're in a very different place, however, because we did not have virtually 1,000 pounds of 60% highly enriched uranium, which is quite concerning.
2: The JCPOA took 20 months to negotiate. The Trump team hopes the deal will be complete in 60 days.
1: That will be discussed at the G7 summit, as will the war in Ukraine. Russia striking one of the most significant religious sites in Ukraine overnight, setting it on fire. Heavy rain and widespread flooding in central Texas.
4: On Interstate 35 south of Waco, cars, trucks, and 18-wheelers were trapped in rising water.
5: I'm not kidding you, thought I was going to die out here.
4: Rick Smith's was one of them.
5: On the other side of this retaining wall is like an ocean.
4: First responders carried out rescues in waist-deep, fast-running water. The sheriff's office in McLennan County says no one was hurt. Jim Ryan, ABC News in Dallas-Fort Worth.
1: Severe weather in parts of the Midwest again on Sunday. 11 skydivers and their pilot all killed when their plane went down south of Kansas City, Missouri Sunday. The NTSB is on the scene. Last time they won was 20 years ago.
6: The Carolina Hurricanes have won the Stanley Cup.
1: And they did it again. The Carolina Hurricanes beating the Vegas Golden Knights last night 3-0 in a shutout to take home the Stanley Cup. You're winning. Listening to ABC News.
7: 95.5 KZY. Yes, you're winning as well. Jeff Jackson is on his way on what is a very nice morning. We may pick up a shower, a thunder shower this evening and or overnight tonight, and we still could use that.
8: Yes, we could.
7: I guess my responsibility is putting together our tree trivia for our Nature's Edge giveaway.
8: Yes, sir.
7: Let's see how that goes.
8: It's going to be... Tom will be a tree, apparently. Be the tree.
7: Be the tree. He's trying to come up with an appropriate voice, you know, for, you know, the species we're talking about. It's going to be a little bit tricky.
8: Okay.
7: I don't know. Anyway, that'll be coming up a little bit later on this hour here at KZY from Nature's Edge Garden Center. 7:05, and it's sports time with Kev. What's going on?
8: Twins take 2 out of 3 from the Cardinals after a victory yesterday, 5-4. Pinch hitter Ryan Kreidler had a 2-out double in the 8th. That put the Twins up for good. He also had a stellar defensive play at short to start the top of the 9th. Twins got 6 2/3 innings of 5-hit, 4-run ball from Taj Bradley, who struck out 7 and walked 2. Andrew Morris got the win in relief. Victor Caratini had his 4th over the year, and Byron Buxton had a 3-hit day, including a double. Twins are 33-40. They stay 3rd in the Central, and they will be in Texas tonight for a 7:05 game. 6:30 pregame, we'll have it on the Bun Sports Radio 104.5 and KBUN Plus FM 100.1. We've got a quadruple header in state high school baseball today. It's the state championships at Target Field. And we start with the Class A championship at 10 a.m. between Section 8's Red Lake County and Medelia. The AA championship will be at 1 o'clock between St. Cloud Cathedral and Glencoe Silver Lake. The 3A championship's at 4:30 with Totino Grace battling Matamidi. And the 4A championship at 7:30 as Champlin Park and Rosemont squaring off. Minnesota Lynx are back in action tonight after they saw their 8-game winning streak come to an end Saturday night in Vegas. They lost 100-97. They're tied with Las Vegas for the best record in the WNBA at 10-3. Tonight it will be Toronto in town, the Toronto Tempo at 7 o'clock. Lynx continue to play without Nafisa Collier and Dorca Juhas, but rookie point guard Olivia Miles continues to light it up. She had a career-high 29 points in the loss on Saturday. Vikings made a couple additions to their front office. Nolan Teasley, the new GM, is rounding things up. Hired Andrew Healy from the Cleveland Browns and Trent Kirchner from Seattle. He was their vice president of player personnel last year. Of course, Healy comes over from Seattle as well. And the final week of OTAs will be this week, and then we won't hear from the Vikings until training camp. Carolina Hurricanes beat the Vegas Golden Knights 3-0 in Vegas last night to win the Stanley Cup Final 4-2, the second final in Hurricane history. And the NBA championship belongs to the Knicks. They won Saturday night on the road in San Antonio, overcoming a double-digit deficit at halftime again to win it. Locally, the Bemidji amateur baseball teams hosted the first city showdown this weekend. Bemidji Blue Ox went 1-2, losing to the Hibbing Miners 7-0 and the Roseau Royals 13-10 before an 8-0 win over the Washburn Sharptails. Bemidji Bucks lost 7-6 in 8 innings to Sobieski in the semifinals Saturday. Moorhead Mudcats won the championship. In the home run derby, a couple of Bemidjians squared off. In the final round, Ty Lundeen of the Bucks beat former Lumberjack teammate and current Bemidji Blue Ox member Lannon Hansen 4-3 in the final. And the Bemidji Centaur Legion baseball team at the Shane Simon Memorial Legion Tournament in Alexandria cruised past Minnewaska 9-1-5 and Tri-City Blue 9-1-5 on Friday. Saturday, they edged Sartell 4-3-8 and then lost 4-2 to Alexandria in the championship. In that Sartell game, Heaton Brodina had a game-tying two-run homer in the seventh, and Gunnar Gansky had a walk-off RBI single. Centaurs now 3-2 on the season, and that is what's going on in sports.
7: That's lovely, Kev. Thank you very much.
8: You're welcome.
7: At 7:09 here at KZY, temperature is coming up a little bit. We have 52 thus far. We're on our way toward mid-70s today. Very nice. And sunshine. We do have an expectation that we could pick up some showers, maybe a thunderstorm once we get into the evening hours today. And a chance will be there earlier, but becomes a likelihood later. And that'll be up until about midnight tonight. Then clearing after that, 44, 71 with clouds on the increase tomorrow and a decent chance of rain coming up again on Wednesday. Right now the barometer is at 29.87. It's down a little. Southwesterly at 6 and 52 in downtown Bemidji. 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

0: 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We'll check weather. We've got the KZY Trivia Challenge coming up here in just a little bit with a brand new prize involved with that, and some big shot birthdays and all that. And yes, we'll start our Father's Day tree giveaway today, the tree trivia coming up a little bit later on this hour, also from Nature's Edge Garden Center, as we give away a tree a day. 7:25.
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0: 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KZY up north weather. Chance of showers and thunderstorms comes in especially late today or evening. Otherwise, partly sunny and 76. Westerlies at 9 to 14 miles per hour. 60% chance once we get into the evening and then the overnight tonight up until about 1 a.m. Then, clearing out, 44, and then 71, and increasing clouds on Tuesday. More rain potential on Wednesday. A couple cooler days in the 60s before we warm it back into the low 70s by the weekend. Right now, the barometer 29.87, down a little, basically steady. Southwesterlies reading at 7. And we have 52 in downtown Bemidji at KZY.
7: Movie night shouldn't come with delays and buffering. 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
0: Have to remind Kev of everything these days.
9: Yeah.
0: I had to call him this morning to remind him it's Monday.
9: I didn't like that at all.
0: It's June 15th today. It's birthday for Billy Williams. Billy Williams, Baseball Hall of Famer.
9: Wow.
0: Hall of Famer.
9: Okay.
0: Is 88 today. Wow. Made his debut back in 1959 with the Cubs, 16 of his 18 seasons there. He went on to play for the Oakland A's before he wrapped up his career. Number 26, retired by the Cubs, and Hall of Famer as of 1987. Mike Holmgren is 78, former NFL head coach of the Packers from 92 to 98, and he won a couple Super Bowls.
9: Yeah.
0: 1999, joined the Seattle Seahawks after resigning from the Packers in 98. Made an appearance in one Super Bowl also there. And Cleveland Browns team president from 2010 to 2012. That's the highlight of his resume.
9: I'm sure.
0: Dusty Baker is 77, former baseball outfielder and manager. Simon Callow, the actor, is 77. Acts of Godfrey, Phantom of the Opera, among other things. Steve Walsh of Kansas is 75. That's the Kansas in the background. Jim Belushi is 72, according to Jim, among many other things. Julie Haggerty is 71, was in airplane movies. Polly Draper is 71, 30-something, and the pickup artist Wade Boggs, another great baseballer, is 68 today. Helen Hunt is 63, Academy Award-winning actress for As Good As It Gets, was in Twister and stuff like that. Courtney Cox is 62 from Friends. Played Monica Geller on that show. And she's been in a lot of other stuff, too. Cube, rapper and actor, 57. Leah Remini is 56 of King of Queens, among other things. That early stint on Cheers. Neil Patrick Harris is 53. Doogie Howser. Boy, there's a lot of big birthdays today, isn't there? So, happy birthday to you if it's yours. It's time for the KZY Trivia Challenge.
9: It is indeed time for the Pepsi and I KZY Trivia Challenge. On the line today, you get a six-pack of Bubbler Fruit Puncher. Bubbler Fruit Puncher on the line today. Ouch. All you have to do is be the first caller in on the prize line with the correct answer, provided you've not won in the last 30 days.
0: All right. Phone number here is 218-444-4955.
9: Now today's question.
0: Today's question.
9: What is unique about a crocodile's tongue?
0: What is unique about a crocodile's tongue?
9: Yes.
0: Sounds like a riddle of some kind.
9: It's not. It's okay. Real. What is unique about a crocodile's tongue?
0: All right. 218-444-4955. Maybe we need the music.
9: No. What is unique about a crocodile's tongue?
0: Yeah.
9: Need a hit?
0: Yeah, I think so.
9: It's about something it can't do.
0: Okay.
9: All right.
0: KZY Trivia Challenge hint. Where are you calling from this morning?
10: Bemidji.
0: And the answer is?
10: The tongue is fused to the bottom of the mouth's floor.
9: Yeah, he can't stick it out.
0: Can't stick out the tongue?
9: Can't stick out the tongue.
0: Oh, man.
9: So that is, that is unique.
0: So not even if he wants to make fun of other alligators?
9: No. Yep.
0: Okay. All right, with whom am I speaking?
10: Alicia,
0: hang on a second. We'll get some other information from you, okay?
10: Sounds great.
0: There it is. All right.
9: Yeah, Alicia is correct. The crocodile cannot stick out its tongue.
0: All right. John Kay music here at KZY. I'm going to give away a tree a little bit later on.
9: Nice.

0: That's John K. It's 7:37 at KZY.
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0: I think it's worth noting, Kev Jackson, that Thursday we're going to be out at Acme Tools for the big reveal of the package winner.
15: Okay.
0: Or Backyard Oasis. And so all the finalists have been determined. As of Friday, we wrapped up qualifying, so we won't do that again. We'll just get ready to rock and roll for that event on Thursday.
15: Thursday's the day.
0: At 11 a.m.?
15: Yeah, we'll start serving food at the food trucks at 11 a.m. Sheriff will be coming in a little bit later and draw the name out.
0: Oh, is that how that's going to work?
15: Oh, yeah.
0: That was going to be a typical event of ours where the sheriff eventually shows up.
15: Oh, no. It's kind of a preemptive strike, and he's going to draw the name as long as he's there.
0: Tree trivia from Nature's Edge Garden Center coming up here in a little bit. The thing is, you know, we want to make you earn it,
15: yeah,
0: right? This is a $250 value. So we'll give away one a day here through this week for Father's Day.
15: That's right.
0: And so we'll get a visit from a tree a little bit later on this hour.
15: Okay. Can't wait to meet the tree.
0: Yeah. Let's see how it goes. I'm brimming over with confidence. Sports Notes, Kev Jackson, what's going on?
15: Twins take 2 out of 3 from the Cardinals. Got a 5-4 win yesterday when pinch hitter Ryan Kreidler hit a 2-out double in the 8th. He also had a stellar defensive play at shortstop to start the 9th. And Victor Caratini had his 4th homer of the year, while Byron Buxton had a 3-hit day, including a double. Twins remain 3rd in the Central, now head to Arlington to take on the Texas Rangers tonight at 7:05. 6:30 pregame, we've got it on the Bund Sports Radio 104.5 and KBUN Plus, FM 100.1. Got a state high school baseball championship quadruple header at Target Field today, beginning with the Class A championship game at 10 a.m. between Medelia and Red Lake County. At 1 o'clock, it's the AA championship, St. Cloud Cathedral and Glencoe Silver Lake, followed by the 3A championship at 4:30 between Totino Grace and Matamidi. And wrapping it up at 7:30, the 4A championship between Champlain Park and Rosemount. Lynx lost on Saturday night in Las Vegas to the Aces, snapping an 8-game winning streak. They're 10-3, tied with the Aces for first in the WNBA. They host Toronto tonight at Target Center at 7 o'clock. 29 points for rookie point guard Olivia Miles in Saturday's game. And what else we got going on? OTAs will wrap up this week for the Vikings after their mandatory minicamp wrapped last week. And locally, in amateur baseball, first city showdown, Bemidji Blue Ox went 1-2 in the tournament. The Bemidji Bucks lost in the semifinals to Sobieski in 8 innings. Moorhead Mudcats won it all, and the home run derby winner was an all-Bemidji showdown in the final round between Bemidji Bucks' Ty Lundeen and Bemidji Blue Ox member Landon Hansen. Both those guys were former Lumberjack teammates. And Lundeen wins it 4-3 in the final. Bemidji Legion baseball team took 3 out of 4 at the Shane Simon Memorial Legion Tournament in Alexandria. And they lose to Alec 4-2 in the championship. They are 3-2 on the season, and that's what's going on.
0: All right, 7:44. A 46-year-old crazy woman died Sunday after a single vehicle rollover. The Otter Tail County Sheriff's Office received a report of a crash about 7:30 in the morning. The woman, who was driving a 2020 Ford Edge westbound on County Highway 60, when the vehicle went off the roadway to the north, hit a driveway entrance and rolled multiple times, landing near a tree line. The woman was trapped inside the vehicle. First responders extricated her from the vehicle, and she was transported to Purim Health, where she was pronounced dead. One man died following a single vehicle crash in Fayal Township on Saturday morning. According to the Eveleth Police Department, officers responded to a report of a crash about 9:30 a.m. Initial investigation showed that the driver appeared to have lost control while traveling eastbound on Town Line Road there. The vehicle then left the roadway and rolled into the opposite ditch into a group of trees. The sole occupant was a 28-year-old male. He was pronounced deceased on scene. The name has not been released. Black Duck is disbanding its police department after years of staffing shortages. The city council unanimously voted to close the department. Black Duck has a population of about 800, currently has a part-time chief, one part-time officer, and one squad car. Officials are discussing a contract with the Beltrami County Sheriff's Office for police coverage.

0: by 3.8% and eliminate about 165 jobs. It would mark the sixth consecutive year of tuition increases. University officials blame flat state funding, uncertain graduate enrollment, and rising employee benefit costs. The Board of Regents will vote on the $5.4 billion budget on June 26th. And Target Field concession workers will stage a walkout on June 22nd. Unite Here union officials made the announcement yesterday that the strike will happen before the game between the Twins and the Dodgers. The employees have been working without a contract since January of last year. The workers include cooks, bartenders, suite and stand attendants, cashiers, dishwashers, and other employees. Union leaders say the rank and file make minimum wage and don't have access to health care benefits through their employer, Delaware North. For more news, including Kev Jackson's daily chat pod, go to BemidjiNow.com.
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0: All right, weather like this at 95.5 KZY, 52 is our temp right now. And we will anticipate that as we go, we'll pick up a few more clouds today and maybe a shower once we get into the late afternoon in particular and evening up till about midnight or so. Today's high about 76 degrees and westerly breezes 9 to 14. Or the overnight tonight looks like 44 and then 71 as we clear it out. By the way, in the morning we'll be clear and tomorrow we'll start to pick up clouds again as we expect more rain on Wednesday. That possibility is 80% right now. Noted for Wednesday, so a chance to get a little more moisture, which would be nice. Barometer 29.87 is down a little, but basically steady this morning. Westerlies read at 8:55 here at in downtown Bemidji at KZY. And Kev Jackson, we've got a big giveaway this week.
2: Yeah, once a day, today through Friday, we're giving away a $250 certificate to Nature's Edge Garden Center to go towards a tree.
0: Mm-hmm.
2: So tree up to $250, or you pay the difference if you want a bigger one. All right. So what we're going to do is we're going to meet the tree. 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I have questions for the tree here. The tree shall answer. And whenever you think you got it, just give us a call at 218-444-4955. And if you are correct, you will win. All right.
0: So glad we had this extra mic installed.
2: Yes. Are you ready, Mr. Tree? Okay. Mr. Tree, what kind of tree are you?
3: What kind of tree am I?
2: That is what I asked.
3: Why, I am a... Thank you. I thought that's what I heard. Why, I am a deciduous hardwood tree is the kind of tree I am. Is that what you're after?
2: Yes. Okay. So you're a deciduous hardwood tree.
3: What's the phone number here, by the way?
2: As 218-444-4955.
3: Got it. Okay.
2: All right. Again, as soon as you think you know what kind of tree this is, give us a call and see if you win. Are you from around here?
3: Yes, I would say I'm pretty common in the state of Minnesota, but I'm widely distributed as well. I'm less common, in fact, considered non-native in the western United States.
2: Okay.
3: If that answers your question.
2: Since you're in our neck of the woods, obviously you can handle the cold weather.
3: I can handle the cold. Obviously, I prefer it a little bit warmer, but I'm generally hardy to, I believe, zone three primarily.
2: Okay. So you're a deciduous hardwood tree, you're common here, you're hardy to zone three. Okay.
3: All right. Tree trivia, or what are we calling this?
2: Meet the tree.
3: Meet the tree. You're on the air with us. What? And what kind of tree is the tree?
2: Hello?
3: Hello?
4: Is it a maple?
3: Is it a maple?
2: It is not. I don't believe you're a maple, are you?
3: No, I'm not a maple. I'm not a maple.
2: Okay.
3: Okay, so we've eliminated the maple possibility.
2: Yes. I don't, tree, your voice reminds me of somebody. I just can't quite place it.
3: Meet the

0: Three, you're on the ear. Do you have a guess?
1: Is it an oak?
0: Can you be more specific?
1: Oh, goodness.
0: Okay, losing that one. So,
2: okay,
0: but you have an idea now, perhaps.
2: Perhaps. You get pretty tall.
0: Oh, I've been known to grow to as tall as 80 to 100 feet.
2: Yeah.
0: But I'm very slow growing.
2: Okay.
0: And I can live over 150 years.
2: Can you now?
0: Yes, I can.
2: Okay. Talk about your. Oh, you. Somebody wants to give it a try. Okay.
0: All right, meet the tree. What is your answer?
1: Is it a bur oak?
0: It is, in fact, a bur oak. Yes, so that is correct.
2: Okay. I want to figure out who you are right now, please.
0: There you go. Yeah, it's a bur oak specifically, and so you were on this. I didn't even have to give my. The technical Quercus macrocarpa, which I think would have been, you know, right on it. Everybody would have been right on it
2: at that
0: point.
2: Oh, yeah. That was the name you were given.
0: All right.
2: At birth.
0: That's what my friends called me, yeah. Anyway. So, and who is this?
1: Alicia.
0: Alicia? Is this the same Alicia I just talked to?
1: Yes.
0: Well, you know what you win?
1: A treat.
0: You win a treat. Yes, you do. And it isn't a bur oak necessarily, unless that's what you want from Nature's Edge Garden Center. But yes, that is correct, Alicia. So I think we've got all your information already. So we can.
2: Somebody will be giving you a call.
0: I can give you the rest of the clues as they were coming. Excellent landscape tree, fire resistant due to thick, corky bark. Leaves are lobed, gold fall color, prized for its lumber. Excellent food source for wildlife. And if we were struggling that much. In fact, many different animals fond of its acorns.
2: Ah.
0: So, yeah, that's where we were headed with that.
2: Okay. We'd be happy congratulations, to know. Alicia.
0: Yeah.
1: So thank you so much.
0: So we'll be getting in touch with you. But, yeah, you'll get a nice tree from Nature's Edge Garden Center.
1: Thank you.
0: There it is. All right. So Alicia calls back, and we'll refine things. It'll go so much more smoothly tomorrow.
2: Okay. Well, we'll get a smarter tree neck tomorrow, I hope.
0: You think that's what it is?
2: Pretty sure.
0: Anyways, 754 IRAKZY. I say we move on.
2: Let's do it.
0: But yeah, we'll do it again tomorrow morning and all week this week.
2: Yeah.
0: We'll do that. 754 at KZY.
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1: From ABC News, I'm Sherry Preston. President Trump is on his way to the G7 summit in the French Alps with an Iran peace deal in hand. ABC's Rachel Scott in nearby Geneva, Switzerland, with more.
2: This is the first time that these world leaders are meeting since the war in Iran began more than 100 days ago. And this possible news of an agreement could reshape the G7 summit altogether. Look, this war caused a lot of friction and tension with our allies. It disrupted the global economy. Thousands taking to the streets here in Geneva in protest. Some of those altercations turning violent.
1: The deal would lead to the immediate reopening of the Strait of Hormuz and lead to the dismantling of Iran's nuclear program, which still has to be worked out over the next 60 days. Gas prices dipping below $4 a gallon. Here's ABC's Elizabeth Schulze.
3: We have seen the U.S. and other countries dip into their oil stockpiles to try to alleviate prices. The U.S. Strategic Petroleum Reserve now actually on track to reach its lowest level since 1983, and it will take months to replenish those reserves. So the key for gas prices from here is how quickly we actually start to see tankers move through the Strait of Hormuz.
1: Russia striking one of Ukraine's most sacred religious sites, a monastery with a gold-domed roof that dates back to the 11th century. Flash flooding in Texas, hailstorms in Kansas, winds of 70 miles an hour in Ohio, all of that weather happening over the weekend. Britain is joining a growing global list in banning social media for young people under the age of 16. Prime Minister Keir Starmer asking why the owners of those big tech companies won't pass their own restrictions.
4: The innovation is incredible in AI and what is going on. Don't tell me that it's impossible for those innovators, those people who are brilliant at technology, to devise the ways to protect our children, and I think we should.
1: Two men convicted today of taking part in a plot to set fire to the property where Starmer was staying last year and destroying his SUV. No one was hurt. This is ABC News.
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0: Hi, 95.5 KZY. Good morning. It's Monday. It's the 15th day of June. Moving right along. 4 minutes after 8 o'clock this morning. So, you know, I like to think of mid to late June as the time of year that the basketball and hockey champions are determined.
6: Yes, that's exactly what happens.
0: When most of the teams were eliminated, I guess that's not true the way the playoffs run these days. Back in March. Of course, there are a lot of teams that are out of it by then.
6: Yeah.
0: But here we are. But we did crown a couple of champions.
6: We did. The NBA and the Stanley Cup champions were crowned this weekend, Saturday night in San Antonio. The Knicks came back from double digits at halftime and win it. They take it 4-1. They absolutely were the better team, unquestionably. So I got that one way wrong. And everybody thought the West was the best in the NHL as well, but it was the Eastern team, the Carolina Hurricanes, who win the Stanley Cup championship 4-2. Over the Vegas Golden Knights, and they win it 3-0 last night in Vegas to claim their second championship.
0: Actually, I picked Carolina at the beginning of the season myself. I don't know. Yeah.
6: Good for you.
0: Yeah.
6: Good for you. Did you put any money down on that? Or?
0: Oh, of course I did.
6: I'm sure you did. Yeah. Yeah. All right. So that happened this weekend. World Cup got started. Team USA got a win on Friday night to get things going for them. And what else do we have going on? We had the Twins taking 2 out of 3 from St. Louis this weekend at Target Field, including a 5-4 win yesterday when pinch hitter Ryan Kreidler had a 2-out double in the 8th, and that put him up for good. He also had a stellar defensive play at short to start the top of the 9th. And a 3-hit day for Byron Buxton, including a double. Victor Caratini homered. Twins are 33-40, remain third, and now head down to Arlington to take on the Rangers tonight at 7:05.
0: You know, how is, do you have any idea how the voting is going for All-Star?
6: No idea.
0: Let's see if I can find out, because you would think that Buxton, with the kind of year that he's having following up last year, that he would get at least some consideration by fans.
6: Oh, I would think so, yeah. But 6:30 pregame tonight on the Bun Sports Radio 104.5 and KBUN Plus FM 100.1. 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The four-class quadruple header. We start off with the Class A Championship at 10 a.m. between Medelia and Red Lake County. Double A Championship has St. Cloud Cathedral taking on Glencoe Silver Lake at 1. Let's see. Totino Grace and Montemita will go at 4:30 for the Class 3A Championship. And the 4A title game tonight, Champlain Park and Rosemount at 7:30. Lynx are in action tonight after a loss in Las Vegas on Saturday. They fell 197 to the Aces, who are now tied with the Lynx for the best record in the WNBA at 10-3. That snapped a Minnesota 8-game winning streak. Olivia Miles had a career-high 29 Saturday. Tonight they host the Toronto Tempo at 7 o'clock at Target Center. And locally, the First City Showdown in amateur baseball was held this past weekend in Bemidji with the Bemidji Blue Ox and Bucks involved. Blue Ox went 1-2. They lost 7-0 to the Hibbing Miners and then fell 13-10 to the Roseau Royals before an 8-0 win over the Washburn Sharptails. The Bucks lost 7-6 in 8 innings to Sobieski in the semifinals Saturday, and the Moorhead Mudcats won the championship. Home Run Derby winner was Ty Lundeen of the Bemidji Bucks. It was an all-Bemidji final. Lundeen of the Bucks beating Blue Ox member Landon Hansen and former Lumberjack teammate 4-3 in the final. And the Bemidji Centaur Legion baseball team was at the Shane Simon Memorial Legion Tournament in Alexandria this weekend. Cruised to a couple of 9-1 five-inning wins on Friday over Minnewaska and Tri-City Blue. And then a 4-3 eight-inning win over Sartell Saturday, putting them in the championship against Alexandria, where they fell 4-2. In the Sartell game, Heaton Brodina had a game-tying two-run homer in the seventh, and Gunnar Gansky had a walk-off RBI single. The Centaurs are 3-2 to start the year.
0: So this, the 25th of June, actually, is when phase one of voting is done, and that determines, apparently, the primary ballot. Fans can vote up to 5 times per day across all position groups, and the top vote getters in each position that advance to phase two. So I guess at this point they're just hoping for to be in that first group.
6: Okay.
0: So they have an additional chance. I don't know why they have to complicate this thing even further, but that's what they've done.
6: Keep people involved.
0: I guess so.
6: Keep them on the website.
0: That's right.
6: And the socials.
0: All right. Thanks, Kev.
6: Yep.
0: 809 KZY. Let's check the forecast. For today, we're looking at some sunshine early in the day, showers possibly this evening, maybe a thunderstorm after 5, and we're looking at 76 for a high today, west winds 9-14. Showers and thunderstorms, decent chance overnight up until about 1 a.m., and then clearing 44 tomorrow. We expect sunshine early, high about 71, little west-northwesterly at 6-11. And Wednesday, there's another chance for rain. With some cooler air back in here, mid-60s. Right now in downtown Bemidji, the barometer at 29.87. That's essentially steady. Westerly reads at 8. Relative humidity 65%, 55 degrees here in downtown Bemidji at KZY.
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0: Coming up around 8:23, now on our Monday, 15th day of June. We have 55 so far, should add about 20.
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0: KZY up north, weather forecast for today. We start out sunny. We pick up a few more clouds and maybe a shower or thunderstorm by evening time. Otherwise, partly sunny and 76 today. Westerly breeze 9 to 14. For tonight, rain possibilities up until midnight or so, and then clearing after that, 44, 71 tomorrow, with another chance of rain coming in by late tomorrow night. Right now, the barometer's at 29.87. That's essentially steady. Westerly reads at 8. And we have 55 in downtown Bemidji at KZY.
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0: Crash Test Dummies at 95.5 KZY. Today's hottest and yesterday's coolest. Tom Lucas here. I'm going to be here till 10. And we'll wrap up the KZY Morning Show here coming up in about a half an hour. Want to note that along the way here, we still have our Orton's Super Quiz coming up. In fact, we'll do that very shortly here at 95.5 KZY. On our way toward mid-70s today. So, yeah, that'll be the warmest day we've had for a little while. And it'll cool down a little bit again toward midweek. We have 59 right now in downtown Bemidji at KZY.
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0: 95.5 KZY, it's 8:37. We have a temperature of 59 degrees. We have a special guest in studio we're going to talk to here in just a moment. But we're looking toward about 76 for today. You knew you were going to get that, right? You're going for an extended stretch.
9: I'm just glad that I've graduated to special guest.
0: Yeah, well, there you go. That's, of course, that, you know, is one of those deals where they change the locks when you're gone, and then you're, you know, there's no visitors allowed kind of scenario. I've been through that. 76 is the expected high today. We could pick up a shower thunderstorm once we get into the later afternoon, evening hours today, and then overnight tonight. Looks like about 44 for the low, 71 with clouds on the increase again by later tomorrow, and another chance of rain coming in on Wednesday. Right now in downtown Bemidji, we have a barometer reading of 29 86. It's down a little bit more now. Very slow fall. Westerly at 9. Relative humidity is 60%, and still a nice morning at 59.
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11: That's right, I'm sad and blue, cause I can't do the boogaloo. I'm lost, can't do my thing, and that's why I sing. Gimme that thing.
0: Gimme that thing. Is your mic where it's supposed to be now, Nell?
9: Mm-hmm. Yes. You missed me, didn't you?
0: Yeah, of course I did.
12: Cried.
0: Tell me again, were you gone?
12: Yeah. Went up front, and he would sit there forlornly all by himself.
0: Well, there was, you know, I mean, this is pretty much chaos when Nell is gone, so it's crazy.
9: Well, the way the front office looked, I wondered if anybody got anything done while I was gone.
12: Well, I had a little time to kill this weekend between the start of the tournament and before I had to get over to San Francisco.
0: Oh, is that what happened? Oh. See?
12: I had a little time to work on things.
9: I mean, my screensaver was changed.
12: I wasn't. She changed it back. It was a beautiful picture. Beautiful picture on a screensaver.
0: Really?
9: No.
0: See, I wasn't in on it.
12: It was the picture that of her when she had to sing.
0: Oh, right. Yeah.
9: On both computers.
0: Yeah, the bald head thing. Boy, oh boy.
12: It was wonderful. I thought it was a special memory for her.
0: Some people, when they have the break, they go home, Kev. I guess I can see the confusion in your case.
12: I didn't have a long break, but enough to take care of a couple of things.
0: Well, we're here to play the Orton Super Quiz. And so if you want to play, all you need to do is pick a side. Will Kev succeed? Will Kev fail in getting 6 out of 9 or better on today's quiz? So if you haven't won this particular contest in the last 30 days, you can call us now. And Nell, of course, is here for the moral support and the occasional answer.
9: Yeah. Mm-hmm.
0: 218-444-4955. And what you would win is a medium hot stuff pizza from Morton's at any of the North Country Orton's locations. All right, so we'll hear from them.
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0: I guess I should turn my mic on. I think we need to bring
12: Nell
0: in.
12: Radio.
0: We need to bring Nell in a little bit earlier to involve her in our Meet the Tree segment.
12: Yeah,
0: I think.
12: That's a new this she week. We're meeting a different tree every day.
9: Oh,
12: and if they can figure out what tree we're meeting, mm-hmm. they win.
0: Then they win.
12: $250 tree from Nature's Edge Garden Center.
9: That's cool
12: for Father's Day week. Yeah,
0: Craig is on the line with us. Craig, it hasn't been too long since we talked to you. I don't think, right?
14: No. Yeah.
0: Yeah, all right.
14: Just about a month ago, yeah.
0: All right, so, and you know the score, so Let's just get right to it.
12: Oh, boy.
0: Your topic today
12: heavy sigh.
0: Is geographically southernmost.
9: Mm.
0: Geographically wow. southernmost. What do you think?
14: I'll go with Kev.
0: Will you? Okay.
14: Even though it's geographic.
12: I know. Well, I appreciate your confidence. I'm not sure I agree with you.
9: That's the reason for his long sigh.
12: I know. He had to think long and hard.
14: Yeah.
0: All right.
14: Give it a shot.
0: Okay. Well, all right. Just a reminder, you can offer him encouragement as long as you don't give him any hints, okay?
14: Right.
0: Okay. Here we go. So, let's see. What is the southernmost U.S. state?
12: Southernmost U.S. state would be Hawaii.
0: And you would be correct if that were a real question. But unfortunately for you and for Craig, that was not a real
12: really
0: question.
12: I wish it would have been real.
0: That was just a sample.
14: Right?
0: Okay. Okay. How about this one? What is the southernmost continent?
12: Antarctica.
0: Antarctica is correct, yes.
12: Ding! Okay. Well, I would have really fought hard if you would have said that wasn't the case.
0: What is the southernmost of the contiguous American states?
12: Well, it's got to be Florida.
0: Does it have to be Florida?
12: Yes, it does.
0: Ding! That is correct. All right. How about this one? What is the southernmost Canadian province?
12: Ooh. Hmm. I think it's Ontario.
0: Ding! That is correct. Well, Craig, I don't know. 3 out of 3, get on a geography quiz, especially. It would be so horribly embarrassing if he got the first three and then still wasn't able to get, 6 out of 9.
12: It would be horribly embarrassing.
0: I mean, that would be like take the rest of the week off and think about what you did kind of embarrassing. Don't you think, Kim?
12: Yeah.
9: Leave so we can do something to your office.
12: You've done something to my office.
9: I have new ideas.
0: Well, of course, Kev moved his office and didn't bother telling me, so
9: we couldn't
0: I wonder
9: move it
0: what
9: back.
0: That was all about. That old ploy. All right, what about the southernmost country of Central America?
12: Panama.
0: Ding! All right, there's 4 out of 4.
14: Excellent. Okay. Yeah.
0: You know, I got to tell you, Craig, it's not that I don't want you to win or anything like that, but these have been pretty easy so far.
12: So far.
14: Now they're going to get tough, yeah.
0: Okay, what is the southernmost capital city of an independent nation?
12: Southernmost capital city of an independent nation.
0: Mm-hmm.
12: I can't remember. Is it Melbourne, Australia?
0: It is not. It is Wellington, New Zealand, apparently.
12: Okay, cool. New Zealand's further south. Okay.
0: All right. Well, still 4 out of 5.
12: Okay. Did you know that one, Nell? Should I have gone?
9: Nope. Okay. Nope.
0: Okay.

0: You alright there?
1: In what country is the southernmost point of land in the European continent?
0: Oh, European. Southernmost point of land in the European continent, probably. You know this one?
2: No.
0: You know this one either? I'm going to go Italy.
1: You sure about that?
0: Yeah.
1: It actually isn't. It's Greece.
0: Greece or Italy? Greece or Italy?
1: All right.
0: I just thought it went a little further south.
2: Okay. I mean, that should count. He had the other one in his brain.
0: Yeah, it was in my brain right here. Here in my brain.
3: Close.
1: Yeah. What do you think the odds are that you're going to succeed with that argument?
2: Probably not good at all.
0: So how many questions do I have left to get one right?
1: You have two more.
0: Okay.
1: All right. So here we go. What is... here we go. The southernmost point in continental Europe is in what country?
0: I'm going to go with Italy.
3: Italy.
1: Are you?
0: Yep.
1: You feel confident about that, Craig?
3: I do, yeah. I was just there, right?
2: Mm-hmm.
0: Yeah.
1: It's actually not Italy. It's Spain. Spain.
2: Oh,
1: yeah.
0: Oh, boy.
3: Shoot.
0: No, you're going to have to take this one.
1: Well, got
0: to
1: get this one. Got to get this one. The southernmost country on the continent of Africa.
0: Well, it seems so obvious, but I am going to say South Africa.
1: Really?
0: Yep.
1: That is the correct. It is, in fact, South Africa. That's why they call it South Africa, for crying out loud.
0: Good
3: job, Kevin.
1: There you go.
2: Good job.
3: That was close.
0: Yeah.
1: All right, Craig. Well, good for you for going out on a limb and supporting Kev on a very difficult topic for him.
0: Yeah.
1: Wow. So, all right, Craig, we've got all your information, so we'll get this taken care of. But you'll be eating pizza on us.
3: Sounds great. But have a good day.
1: But you're,
0: you too,
1: yeah,
0: Craig.
1: You too.
2: Thanks.
1: All right,
2: thanks.
1: There you go. All right.
2: Wow.
0: I was about ready to pull out the cash.
2: You must have lost while I was gone.
0: I did.
2: Money in there.
0: Yes, there is.
1: Man is facing charges after attempting to break into... the Oklahoma County Detention Center to break into.
2: Break into.
1: A deputy found the suspect, 32-year-old Jake Minervy Blue, digging a hole by the wall of the jail building recently with the intention of getting in. And the thing is, you know, by failing in this case, he probably will.
2: Yeah. Well, yeah.
1: Minervini Blue said his girlfriend was inside. However, he later changed his story to say he was actually just planting a flower.
2: Was he waist deep in that hole?
0: Yeah. I just want plenty of room for the water and roots.
2: Yes.
1: Investigators say Minervini Blue had outstanding arrest warrants out of state and was quickly taken into custody. Well, that's bad for him because then now he'll be in an entirely different jail.
2: Yeah.
0: Wow.
1: A new study suggests a brain chemical deficiency may be why some teens are inclined to do stupid things, says here.
0: Okay.
1: Now, does that apply across the board, or are they just picking on teens?
0: Good question, because there's a lot of post-teens who do stupid things.
2: Mm-hmm.
1: Researchers reported in the journal Nature Communications that
0: You all right there?
1: Right there.
2: It's a brain chemical thing.
1: Okay. No. We're gonna go back. We're gonna go back. We'll edit it all out. Nobody will ever know what happened.
0: Uh-huh.
1: Researchers reported in the journal Nature Communications that risk-taking teens might be compensating for low levels of dopamine in their brains. Study's lead author from the University of Pittsburgh says the results show that for some teens, risk-taking may act as a way to get their system going when dopamine is low. Study found that teens who had lower levels of dopamine were most likely to try things like weed, alcohol, that kind of thing. As the teens in the study got older, their dopamine systems matured and substance use tended to decrease. So,
0: okay.
1: At least that particular excuse goes away eventually.

0: It's Spielberg's new sci-fi alien film, Disclosure Day, drew major crowds at the box office, $44 million in its opening weekend. That's pretty good.
1: I am curious to see that movie. I like Spielberg stuff. I thought Close Encounters was a great movie. I'm really interested to see what he's doing now.
2: Mm-hmm.
0: The hottest time of the year in the U.S. is approaching. Thank you. Dr. Casilda Balmaceda is a neurologist and said it's important to keep an eye out for those who look like they're experiencing heat illness, like slurred speech and confusion, signs of heat stroke, that kind of stuff.
2: Yeah, how are you doing this morning, Tom?
0: I'm doing fine.
2: Okay.
0: Thank you. CDC recommends...
1: Yeah, you always have slurred speech and confusion. I mean...
0: CDC recommends staying hydrated. Well, thank goodness our tree guest during the 7 o'clock hour was feeling fine.
1: Yes, that's right.
0: So stay hydrated, avoid alcohol or drinks high in sugar and sodium. The CDC also says body overheating includes symptoms such as muscle cramping, shortness of breath, dizziness, and headaches. All right.
2: Okay. Mm-hmm.
0: And some worn out human cells may be worth saving, it says here.
1: Really? Yes, I got a few.
0: They said human cells, not just organisms. In a new National Institute of Health study, they looked at the senescent cells, which are the older cells that stop making copies of themselves, but keep sending chemical messages to nearby tissue. The NIH says some of those messages can help repair damage or slow tumor growth, things like that. But too many of them can pile up with age and add to chronic disease. The goal is to guide future treatments that clear out the damaged cells without taking out the useful ones. Well, that is... That's what we all do. There's a little purge every now and then, right?
1: We should.
0: We should. We should do that.
2: Absolutely.
0: Nell, did you enjoy your lengthy vacation?
2: I did.
0: Okay.
2: We got some yard work done.
0: Yard work?
2: Mm-hmm.
0: No sightseeing or anything like that?
2: No.
0: Yard work?
2: Yard work.
1: That sounds fun.
2: There was sightseeing on the way to the dump.
1: Yes.
2: We saw a black bear run across the road.
1: Oh, did you? Mm-hmm. Oh, yes.
0: I would say do as I say, not as I do, Nell. That sounds like one of my vacations.
1: Yeah.
0: Well, I did some painting and some yard work.
1: But then when you look at the finished product, you're feeling good.
2: Yes, exactly.
0: That's true.
1: Mm-hmm.
0: I don't know, Thursday, that's a big day here. What's going on Thursday?
2: It is. We have that big auction for the generator on Thursday from Clearbrook Electric.
0: Mm-hmm.
2: Mm-hmm. So now is the time to talk to your other half. Make that decision since it's only 4 days away.
1: Okay.
2: It's $5,300 value.
0: Mm-hmm.
2: Mm-hmm. That Generac standby generator.
0: Right.
1: It's pretty cool. I mean, just think about that. If we'd had, a lot of people would have had that last summer.
2: Oh, yeah. I know.
1: It would have been, been a step ahead of a lot of things.
0: You know, I don't think it's like, the old bomb shelters or anything like that back in the 50s, but it's, I don't think people were like, ha-ha, what are you doing? You know, when they see somebody going and getting one of those generators in advance.
1: Yeah.
0: Then everybody coming crowding into their house when things turn.
2: Mm-hmm, mm-hmm.
1: Right.
0: I doubt that it was quite like that, but at the same time, yeah, those who took that step to prepare for that, you know, obviously reaped some benefits last year.
2: Absolutely.
1: And somebody will be able to on Thursday.
0: Yep.
2: That's right.
0: All right. And the bidding starts at 6 a.m. and closes at 7 p.m.
2: It does.
0: On our Big Deals online store. Thanks, gang.
2: Thanks, Tom.
0: Welcome back, Nell. It's 8:56.
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1: north weather. Mostly cloudy today with an isolated shower or thunderstorm possible later this afternoon into this evening. Our high right around 75. Tonight down to 44. Tomorrow, partly cloudy, 71. On Wednesday, scattered rain with a high of only 65. Get faster internet and pay less with Whole Home Connect. Call them today, 800-217-9129. I'm meteorologist Sean Cable. 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

0: That's Huntricks, and that's Golden here at KZY. We've got a check of the weather coming up here in a little bit. Nice start to the day, and maybe shower or thunder shower once we get into the evening hours today. So we'll detail all that. Lots more music on the way as well. We will continue with Meet the Tree. This gives you an opportunity to win a beautiful tree from Nature's Edge Garden Center. And we're doing this leading up to Father's Day once in the morning during the 7 o'clock hour. This morning we did it about 7:50. 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
10: I'm meteorologist Rodney Price. Partly sunny into the afternoon with some showers and storms developing. Highs in the mid-70s and a west breeze. Showers and storms will eventually wind down tonight. Skies turning mostly clear. Cool by morning with lows in the mid-40s. 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
12: 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It's my mother saying, darling, please come home.

0: Huey Lewis in the news at 95.5 KZY. Dean Lewis before that. Tom Lucas heading on out. I'll be back tomorrow morning with the KZY Morning Show alongside Kev Jackson. We'll bring Nell in once again tomorrow for our Tuesday. 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Somebody's going to be the winner. They'll find out on Thursday.
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2: I'm meteorologist Rodney Price. Partly sunny into the afternoon with some showers and storms developing. Highs in the mid-70s and a west breeze. Showers and storms will eventually wind down tonight. Skies turning mostly clear. Cool by morning with lows in the mid-40s. 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Right now, it's 64. Today.

Hey, what's happening, everybody? It is time to get you through this Monday, through your week, because the Midday Show is kicking off. I'm Dave D, and this is the KZY Midday Show. We don't really have a fancy name for it. It doesn't really work. I mean, you got Donnell with the Nell Show. Works out. Not so much with Dave D, but don't worry. I'm going to quit jabbering on, because I've got the real reason why you're here. You want some great music like Lady Gaga, Justin Timberlake, One Republic, Demi Lovato, and a whole lot more. All on the way.

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0: I am sorry, Bemidji residents. I betrayed you. I left over the weekend. I went down to the cities to go see what the hubbub was about. The only reason I have stopped in the cities is because there was a Sonic's down there, and I love Sonic. Otherwise, I just drive straight on through. I've not really wanted to stop, but somebody was like, hey, let's go down. We're going to go have some fun. I was like, yeah, because 4 hours of a drive sounds like fun enough. It's KZY 95.5. Over the weekend, that's what I did. I just went down to the cities. I had to go see Mall of America. Overblown. All right, you people here living in Minnesota, you're like, yeah, we could have told you that. You should have stayed here. And I got to go do a couple of other things, like go tour the Twin Stadium. That was kind of cool. I'm a big baseball guy, so getting to see a new stadium was a lot of fun. But I got to tell you, don't know why I left. Bemidji, it's so much better up here.
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0: You're listening to KZY 95.5. Last night, my girl's not dealing with the cold too well. She's like, it's summer. It's supposed to be hot. And I'm like, yeah, there's a lot of truth to that. But we're in Minnesota where things are almost topsy-turvy around here. She goes, no, I don't like this. So last night we were laying in bed and she's like, well, all right, but I'm going to snuggle up next to you. And she did. She kept me warm for a little bit. But in the middle of the night, I wake up. I'm like, man, why am I cold all of a sudden? I look over. She is wrapped up three times over in our big blanket. I have no blanket. It's her, our little dog. And I'm like, what the heck? I had to get up out of bed just to get a blanket to save from freezing myself.
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8: I'm meteorologist Rodney Price. Partly sunny into the afternoon with some showers and storms developing. Highs in the mid-70s and a west breeze. Showers and storms will eventually wind down tonight. Skies turning mostly clear. Cool by morning with lows in the mid-40s. 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

0: With the Stanley Cup playoffs yesterday, all I have to say is grats to the Canes. I really feel bad because if my favorite team, the Tampa Bay Lightning, would have played the Canes, we would have won. I think that the Golden Knights would have lost against the Minnesota Wild the way they played against Colorado. I just don't get how Colorado did so good just to just drop the ball on that. Colorado would have beat the Canes, too. It's just aggravating, really aggravating. It's KZY 95.5, but the good news in all of this is that Minnesota still wins because there's like three different players from Minnesota on the Canes team, and there was like there's a couple of them, I think, on the Knights as well. It was really kind of cool to see. It's just, you know, you got that 7 degrees of Kevin Bacon, how every movie can just somehow correlate to Kevin Bacon. It's kind of like 7 degrees. Hockey as a sport, both Canada and America, the NHL is 7 degrees of Minnesota.
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1: up north weather. I'm meteorologist Rodney Price. Partly sunny into the afternoon with some showers and storms developing. Highs in the mid-70s and a west breeze. Showers and storms will eventually wind down tonight. Skies turning mostly clear. Cool by morning with lows in the mid-40s. 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Currently, it's 68 degrees.

0: for a guy that's got a bullet in his lung, Alex Warren can still sing. That's right. He's got a bullet lodged in his right lung, and he's still pounding out the hits here on KZY 95.5.
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0: KZY95.5. Everybody says that the McDonald's Coke is the best Coke. I argue it's the Colombian, but, you know, that's for another time. But everybody loves the fountain drink Coke from McDonald's. And here's the thing. That might be going away. 70 years that McDonald's and Coke have been partnered together, and the big chain, McDonald's, is saying, well, you know, it's not you, it's us, and we kind of want to go in a different direction because they're bringing in these custom soda machines, and it's even going to include Red Bull and McDonald's, and Coke's like, whoa, whoa, whoa, whoa, we're the original, you know, Red Bull, all right, back, look at our original recipe. And there may be a time of change when the best Coke doesn't come from McDonald's anymore.
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0: sense.
1: When I did water sports down in Florida, the big thing that we always talked about was, like, be careful when you go to other countries and do their version of water sports, like paragliding or bungee jumping or things like that. Because in America, we have a lot of rules that keep you from doing dumb things. And there's this viral video that we're going to talk about here on KZY 95.5 of a woman. She's a 21-year-old woman. She went bungee jumping, but these goobers that went... that were doing the bungee jumping, they didn't tie a rope to her at all. They just yeeted her off the bridge completely. Bad thing happened. You can put the picture there together. And it's kind of crazy. And there's more and more footage of this coming out. If you go to another country and you want to go do these fun activities, it's great and all, and I encourage you to have fun. Just be careful of the group that you go bungee jumping with.
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9: I'm meteorologist Rodney Price. Partly sunny into the afternoon with some showers and storms developing. Highs in the mid-70s and a west breeze. Showers and storms will eventually wind down tonight. Skies turning mostly clear. Cool by morning with lows in the mid-40s. 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

0: all together, her and her husband, and she's like, well, there's one thing missing. And so they jumped in the car after the wedding, like no reception, no nothing, and rode 2 hours to go see her mother, who'd just been hospitalized. It was like a freak accident. She's all right. She's had to be in the hospital for a few days and was going to miss the wedding. So the bride and the groom showed up to see Mama in the hospital, which, you know what? I don't care what you say. That'll bring a tear to anybody's eye.
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0: Growing up, one of my favorite all-time movies is The Mask. I love Jim Carrey in it. Not The Mask 2. That one just... Yeah, we're not going to talk about that one. It's become a cult classic. It's still garbage. But I really enjoyed the original based off the Dark Horse comic. It's KZY 95.5. Dave D here. And yes, I am a nerd. I can admit that. But they're talking about trying to make The Mask 2, the actual Mask 2. But the director says, hey, look, I'm not going to do it as long as Jim Carrey does it. Or if Jim Carrey comes along for it, he can't be away from it. And I was like, that's kind of cool and all. But if you've seen the latest photos of Jim Carrey, he doesn't look like himself anymore. And I don't know if he would fit the role. You would watch that movie and you would know it's Jim Carrey, but you wouldn't feel that it's Jim Carrey. And I think that would ruin the whole experience.
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0: going back to the thing that I'm a nerd. I'm a big fan of Japanese culture, the manga, the anime, the other things that we won't talk about in polite society. It's KZY 95.5, but I've always been impressed by how cordial they really are. And ever so much is while they were at the Dallas Stadium, it was Japan versus the Netherlands in the World Cup. Afterwards, they just got out and started cleaning it, cleaning the stadium, like picking up all the garbage around it. It was really nice to see. And it wasn't just them, too. Actually, Jameis Winston actually got out there and started cleaning up as well. And shout out to Jameis Winston. I met him once. Super nice guy. That's really something I could absolutely see him doing. And it was really kind of cool to see them take care of something that wasn't even theirs.
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9: I'm meteorologist Rodney Price. Partly sunny into the afternoon with some showers and storms developing. Highs in the mid-70s and a west breeze. Showers and storms will eventually wind down tonight. Skies turning mostly clear. Cool by morning with lows in the mid-40s. 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

KZY 95.5, it's time for the Dirtbag of the Day. We're heading on down to Indiana, where a man got upset because some teenagers were joshing on him and called him cute. That's right. Not even like, yo, you ugly bro. No. He was cute. Some teenagers. So he ended up getting mad. He was pumping gas, goes into his truck, comes out, says, all right, cool, you think I'm cute, and points a gun at him. And this is all caught on video because the best dirtbags are. And just starts yelling and screaming at him. Well, thankfully, there was a cop nearby who showed up to

0: figure out what the heck was going on, and they arrest him. And since you're being arrested for stupid dirtbag things, they're going to look inside your truck. Well, guess what? They found a bunch of drug-related paraphernalia and so much more, and that's why he's our dirtbag of the day here on KZY 95.5.
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1: north weather. I'm meteorologist Rodney Price. Partly sunny into the afternoon with some showers and storms developing. Highs in the mid-70s and a west breeze. Showers and storms will eventually wind down tonight. Skies turning mostly clear. Cool by morning with lows in the mid-40s. 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Currently 77 degrees.
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I appreciate you hanging out with me, and hope you have a great rest of your day.

0: KZY 95.5. I was looking at this interview. Matt Damon was talking about Good Will Hunting, and he was saying, hey, the final line, it took forever to get done because Robin Williams, he couldn't find it. It took him about 60 takes. And I started thinking about that. I was like, to be an actor, I couldn't imagine it, because you're going to be reshooting the same scene all day. Sometimes they'll shoot the same scene for multiple days. And I like that kind of repetitiveness aggravates me to no end, of doing the same thing in the same way every day. And before you go, well, what about Dirtbag of the Day? It's different. All right, we talk about a different dirtbag every day. I'm not saying the same dirtbag every day, but I just don't know how actors do it. Like kudos to you, absolutely, because I don't know if my mind could handle that kind of torture.
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Cause you're the only one for me, I'm never gonna say no. I found me an angel, I can see it in your halo. Have you ever dreamt what we could do? Have you ever sent an I love you? I've never felt the feelings that I feel for you. 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I promise you that no one else will ever treat you better. And if you don't believe me, please see I don't need no effort. All you gotta do is flip that switch before we

0: Growing up, my mom said video games, they'll never take you anywhere, and now there are streamers making triple the money I am for doing absolutely less and not even being near as entertaining. Yeah, thanks, Mom. Appreciate that. It's Dave D here on KZY 95.5, but there's other ways that video games can change your life, like, I don't know, saving one? A woman's life was apparently saved because her gaming PC blocked a bullet for her. She was sleeping and there's shootouts, and the bullet went through the wall and struck the computer. Now, as police were looking at it, they're like, look, if this thing hadn't been here, that bullet would have hit you. And, you know, just depending upon how you were, you could have died. So all I'm saying is, parents, you're telling your kids, hey, video games, they can't change your lives. They actually might even save your life.
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10: I'm meteorologist Rodney Price. Partly sunny into the afternoon with some showers and storms developing. Highs in the mid-70s and a west breeze. Showers and storms will eventually wind down tonight. Skies turning mostly clear. Cool by morning with lows in the mid-40s. 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
1: 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I appreciate somebody that emailed in last week. We were talking about, you know, the Sabrina Carpenter song, and I told people, I was like, look, I'm not going to be the guy that comes out and says, oh my God, this song's amazing. Everybody should love it. Yay, go Sabrina. It's not true. I like a lot of Sabrina Carpenter songs. That one I just think sucks. I like Madonna. She makes great music by herself. And then you also have Sabrina Carpenter, who makes great music by herself. But then you kind of mix broccoli and ice cream. There's probably somebody out there that likes broccoli-flavored ice cream, but not a whole lot of people. And it seems to be an ongoing thing. I think it's TikTok trending. If I had to give a reason why this song is popular, it's not because it's good. Personally, I don't think it's good. I think it's just because it's big on TikTok, but you can tell me if I'm wrong or not. 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
9: I'm meteorologist Rodney Price. Partly sunny into the afternoon with some showers and storms developing. Highs in the mid-70s and a west breeze. Showers and storms will eventually wind down tonight. Skies turning mostly clear. Cool by morning with lows in the mid-40s. 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

I'll be honest, if she saw how beautiful Minnesota was in the winter, Ella Langley would not be choosing Texas for the summer. 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

0: For a while, I swore I would never take movie stars too seriously, and I'm still thinking that that's going to be the case. It's KZY 95.5 because Obsession star Indy Navrante, she says Shrek 2 is one of the most is the best cinematic experience ever. All right, we really need to talk because there's way better than that. I like Shrek 2, don't get me wrong. You would know Indy, if you don't know who Indy Navrante is, you haven't seen Obsession, you've probably seen this clip going around, or at least you've heard it.
1: Oh, no. Oh, no.
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1: No, no, no, no.
0: Yeah, it's a low-budget YouTube film that became it's doing really well in theaters. I think she was a great actress. 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But I think it's kind of it was absolutely insane to say that the best cinematic experience ever is Shrek 2, saying that Shrek 1 wasn't its own masterpiece. She does say that the soundtrack is one of the best as well, which I will give her that.
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1: It's Dave D here for KZY95.5. I have this bad habit of going, you know who really needs a new song recently? And then I insert the artist, and then they come out with a new song, and you're just kind of like, yeah, probably shouldn't have done that or said that. And I said that about Pitbull, and then the last song that he released just wasn't up to my Pitbull standards. And I have really high standards for what Pitbull, because every song he's ever put out usually is 100% of a banger. Kind of want to hear a new Pitbull song. I want to, like, I'm very upset that with the World Cup going on that we only got Shakira as like a singer, and her song for the World Cup is really good. I think that's true, but I think Pitbull, Mr. Worldwide, we want to talk about the World Cup, you know, Mr. Worldwide should have had a song there. Pitbull, you may not be listening to KZY95.5. You should, you know, download our app and take old Dave D with you wherever you go. But come on, man, you got to get in it. You got to have a banger just waiting for us coming out on the World Cup.
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14: I'm meteorologist Rodney Price. Partly sunny into the afternoon with some showers and storms developing. Highs in the mid-70s and a west breeze. Showers and storms will eventually wind down tonight. Skies turning mostly clear. Cool by morning with lows in the mid-40s. 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

0: That's it for me, Dave D, here on KZY 95.5. I'll catch you tomorrow as we take back over your middays. I got to make way for my girl Donnell. She's coming in for the Nell Show. Till then, have a good one.
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2: I'm meteorologist Rodney Price. Partly sunny into the afternoon with some showers and storms developing. Highs in the mid-70s and a west breeze. Showers and storms will eventually wind down tonight. Skies turning mostly clear. Cool by morning with lows in the mid-40s. 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Currently 80 degrees.

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Listen to your heart here on 95.5 KZY. It's a Monday, hanging out with Nell till 7 on the Nell Show. And what is your heart saying? Is it saying 7 brew is a good idea today? Yeah, well, guess what? Today, if you go and you buy any medium or large drink, you get that free sticker sheet as well. There's quite a few stickers on there, and they're really cool. They're 7 brew Seven Brew stickers. Kind of cool. I know my little guy would like it. At least he would like to stick them everywhere he shouldn't, like my car windows or the walls at home. As long as they come off easily, I guess I don't care. But man, let's find you a sticker book. We've got Noah Kahan at The Great Divide coming up next. We're going to talk about the National Day here as well. And yeah, lots of other fun things right here on this Monday, 95.5 KZY.

0: back your... 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On this national Take Your Cat to Work Day, I got to get better at looking these up a day ahead of time so that I can be prepared. I know I could probably bring my cat to work, but I'm not sure everybody else would appreciate it. I have two cats. One of them would probably wander around like crazy. The other one, she's a little bit too big to even go up or down the stairs, so she might just hang out and lay on the floor somewhere looking for some belly rubs. You know, once she lays on her back, though, she can't hardly turn herself over. And also kind of reminds me of the Office episode where Angela had her cat Bandit living in her bottom drawer at work of her desk. I love it. There is a study, though, that suggests that pets in the workplace can actually reduce stress. It improves morale. It even boosts productivity among employees. And the presence just makes it a more relaxed and collaborative atmosphere. I will tell you, though, I think if I had to smell the litter box both here and at home, I might have to switch jobs.
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0: There's Lord with Royals, 95.5 KZY, Philip Phillips ahead of that. Well, we got all of our qualifiers for the Acme Tools Backyard Oasis presented by Nature's Edge Garden Center. So that final drawing will be this Thursday, the 18th, over at Acme Tools here in Bemidji. So even if you're not a qualifier, you can still show up and join in on the fun. Qualifiers do need to be present to win. If you are qualified, you do need to be there. And I think pretty much everybody knows what they're supposed to do this Thursday. But again, if you did not qualify for the Backyard Oasis, you can still come in, join in the fun, buy some food from the food trucks, and hang out and have a good time. That's from 11 to 1 at Acme Tools on Thursday. The one winner is going to win some amazing prizes. By the way, that $1,200 Milwaukee Tool Package from Acme, the $5,000 Tree Package from Nature's Edge, the Weber Traveler Grill from Coca-Cola of Bemidji, the Patio Set from Galen's Do It Best Hardware in Bagley, the Grill and Meat Bundle from Lucan's Village Foods, the Cooler and Beverages from Pepsi Nye Bottling, the Outdoor Bench and Planters from Anderson Homes, the $200 gift certificate from Home Choice, the Oil Change Tire Rotation Tune-Up, and from JCS Shop, and Ace on the Lake with their Eagle Blower and Trimmer. I told you there are some amazing prizes, and I don't think they slacked on those. I am excited to see who gets to take all of this home on Thursday the 18th, this week at Acme Tools. Come join us. Stick around. We'll have more music after this.
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9: I'm meteorologist Mace Michaels. Mostly cloudy for tonight with a few showers and thunderstorms. Low in the mid-40s. clearing out tomorrow morning with a return to sunshine for tomorrow afternoon. Highs in the low 70s. Then another round of showers and some thunderstorms Tuesday night into Wednesday. Celebrate Independence Day in Worthington, Minnesota. 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
1: up north weather. I'm meteorologist Mace Michaels. Mostly cloudy for tonight with a few showers and thunderstorms. Low in the mid-40s. Clearing out tomorrow morning with a return to sunshine for tomorrow afternoon. Highs in the low 70s. Then another round of showers and some thunderstorms Tuesday night into Wednesday. Celebrate Independence Day in Worthington, Minnesota. Live music, food, fireworks on July 3rd and 4th. 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

There's Chris Brown, 95.5 KZY, Post Malone with Morgan Wallen and Olivia Dean all in there. Nell here till 7 with you. Have you ever ordered something and then it just did not show up and you waited and waited and waited? Normally you can get a hold of the company and they'll send one out, but you know, you're waiting another couple weeks, maybe a month, maybe a couple. But how about 19 years? Well, this guy, Paul Edwards, he ordered a parenting magazine before the birth of his son back in 2007, and it never arrived until last Friday. It was a copy of Mother and Baby and was delivered last week, 19 years after he had ordered it, and with a note from Royal Mail apologizing for any inconvenience caused. He said, inconvenience? The kids have already left home. Yeah, I don't think I've waited that long, but man, I'd be making some calls. Here's Ariana Grande, 95.5 KZY.

0: That's the Kid Leroy without you, 95.5 KZY. Well, the Quack for a Cause is coming up this Saturday over at Adult Day Services in Bemidji, Saturday, June 20th from 10:30 a.m. to 1 p.m. So if you want to see what they're all about, to get a look at their facility, you can check them out this weekend. And of course, they're going to have the winners announced. There are three $1,000 prizes available to win if you bought one of those raffle tickets. And they're going to have somebody pull ducks out of a pond over there at Adult Day Services. So if you want to buy your raffle ticket, you need to get them now. We still have them here at the station. 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Plus, you get that little ducky to go along with it. Luncheon again is on Saturday, June 20th, 10:30 a.m. to 1 p.m. at Adult Day Services. Quack for a Cause. Let's give them a hand.
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0: There's Maroon 5 with Daylight, 95.5 KZY. Let's take a look at our local sports. The First City Showdown was held this past weekend in Bemidji with seven amateur baseball teams, including both Bemidji teams, competing. The Blue Ox lost their first two games, falling 7-0 to Hibbing and 13-10 to Roseau, before winning their final game yesterday, 8-0 over Washburn. The Bucks, last year's champs, lost their semifinal 7-6 in eight innings, Sobieski. The Moorhead Mudcats ended up winning the championship. Saturday night's home run derby came to an all-Bemidji showdown in the final round. The Bucks' Ty Lundin versus the Blue Ox's Landon Hansen. Ty edged his former Lumberjack teammate 4-3. The Bemidji Centaur Legion baseball team went 3-1 in the Shane Simon Memorial Legion tournament in Alexandria this weekend. The Centaurs dominated on Friday, winning a pair of 9-1 games over Minnewaska and Tri-City Blue. On Saturday, Bemidji eked out a 4-3 eight-inning win over Sartell, with Heaton Brodina smacking a game-tying two-run homer in the seventh. Gunnar Ganske followed up with a walk-off RBI single. That put the Centaurs in the championship, where they lost to Alexandria 4-2. And the 26th annual Knights of Columbus Walleye Classic is now in the books, and the top two spots went to newer teams. In fact, the runners-up Zach Christensen and Caden Hudak of Cambridge were in the tournament for the very first time. They were edged out by the Hiddle brothers of Alexandria, Ben and Andrew, who were in the tourney for only the third time. The remaining teams were veterans of the KC Walleye Classic and top 10, including last year's champion Ryan and Kennedy Klein, who took 7th, Darren Roth and Cayman Pierce, who won in 2 years ago, and took 8th, Dean and Toby Kalavog took 4th, and the other former champs in the top 10 were another father-son duo, Kelly and Riley Kerb. The Kerbs took 3rd this year and earned an extra $1,000 as a top legacy team, multi-generational family team. And finally, the Big Fish Award, another $1,000, went to Andrew Vaughn and Troy Dunlap. That's your look in local sports here on KZY. Stay tuned for more music after this.
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10: I'm meteorologist Mace Michaels. Mostly cloudy for tonight with a few showers and thunderstorms. Low in the mid-40s. Clearing out tomorrow morning with a return to sunshine for tomorrow afternoon. Highs in the low 70s. Then another round of showers and some thunderstorms Tuesday night into Wednesday. Celebrate Independence Day in Worthington, Minnesota. Live music, food, fireworks on July 3rd and 4th. Right now it's 70 degrees.

That's Somber 95.5 KZY. Nell hanging out with you here till 7 on the Nell Show. So I heard the saying, I'm buying myself a coffee because today would have been my birthday if I were born today. Mm-hmm. So it's a good excuse to head to 7 Brew, and you can make that your daily thing, right? I'm buying myself a coffee today because it would have been my birthday if I were born today. So 7 Brew it is. They get a free sticker pack today with the purchase of any medium or large drink over at 7 Brew. And on Father's Day, if you buy any two medium or two large drinks, you get those 7 Brewsies for Dad. How cool is that? So don't forget about that for next weekend. And of course, they do still have their featured drinks because they are doing brewed perfect drinks all month long. You have a chance to get a free collector's cup when you buy two large brewed perfect drinks. Yeah, that's right. Megan Trainor coming up, Florida with Sia. After that, we're going to talk about our auction. That's coming up on Thursday already. So stay tuned right here on KZY. I need

0: That's Bruno Mars with Risk It All, 95.5 KZY. Well, let's talk about our auction coming up this Thursday. We have a Clearbrook Electric Generac standby generator up for bid starting at 6 a.m. on the 18th. And this is one of those things that's going to power your whole home. So if the power goes out, this thing is going to keep you from losing the energy on your refrigerator. 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So this is a serious thing. I love it. 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

0: Ed Sheeran with Sing 95.5 KZY. Speaking of Sing, Sean Wallen as Elvis will be singing again for an Elvis dinner show out at Buena Vista Ski Area. 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
10: I'm meteorologist Mace Michaels. Mostly cloudy for tonight with a few showers and thunderstorms. Low in the mid-40s. Clearing out tomorrow morning with a return to sunshine for tomorrow afternoon. Highs in the low 70s. Then another round of showers and some thunderstorms Tuesday night into Wednesday. Celebrate Independence Day in Worthington, Minnesota. Live music, food, fireworks on July 3rd and 4th. Right now it's 70 degrees.
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0: There's Charlie Puth and Changes, 95.5 KZY. 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There's going to be music. There's going to be rest stops, food, photo opportunities, all kinds of great fun coming up this Saturday at 7:30 for the Loop the Lake Festival. 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We'll have more music after this. 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
1: I need an outlet for my dad jokes, and Father's Day is coming, so I have immunity until Sunday the 21st.
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1: 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Big Deals.
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7: 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Don't miss out. The giveaway ends Friday, June 19th. It's the Father's Day tree giveaway brought to you by
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9: Hi, I'm Brad Olson of Scouting America. We're excited for our 9th annual Scouting Lawn Social coming up on Thursday, June 25th at Dr. Mark Shanfield's house. 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
1: north weather. I'm meteorologist Mace Michaels. Mostly cloudy for tonight with a few showers and thunderstorms. Low in the mid-40s. Clearing out tomorrow morning with a return to sunshine for tomorrow afternoon. Highs in the low 70s. Then another round of showers and some thunderstorms Tuesday night into Wednesday. Celebrate Independence Day in Worthington, Minnesota. Live music, food, fireworks on July 3rd and 4th. Currently it's 72 degrees. Today.

That's Milky Chance with Stolen Dance here on KZY. Nell here till 7, hanging out with you on this Monday. How was your weekend? I had a pretty good weekend. We got some stuff done around the house and cleaned up the yard a little bit and just hung out. Wasn't anything too crazy. I love days where you can just stay home and not do a whole lot. You know, my brain gets recharged. Have you ever done one of those things where you put something down, then you turned around to grab something else and turn back around and the thing you put down isn't where you left it? But it's probably right behind you when you turned around the last time. I feel like this is happening to me more and more these days, and I don't know what to do about it. Less is more, right? But yeah, Olivia Rodrigo coming up next, Justin Bieber, so stay tuned.

0: Justin Bieber there with Love Yourself, 95.5 KZY, absolutely. Well, this is kind of cute and cool and awesome all at once. Scooby-Doo-Doo. Netflix has revealed a first look at the pup in its live-action Scooby-Doo TV series, which will be, for the first time in franchise history, the character will be played as an actual dog, by an actual dog. Yeah, when Scooby-Doo was previously brought to live action in the 2002 movie and its 2004 sequel, the title Dog was a digital creation. So Netflix hasn't announced a specific release date for the new series, but should be sometime in 2027. And this dog is absolutely adorable. You're going to fall in love with him. The Scooby-Doo TV series on Netflix coming up next year with an actual live dog. Love it.
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0: 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Everybody's name is in the box, ready to go. 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Over at Acme Tools, we're going to give somebody some really great prizes, including that $1,200 Milwaukee Tool Package from Acme Tools and that $5,000 tree package from Nature's Edge Garden Center. 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
9: I'm meteorologist Mace Michaels. Mostly cloudy for tonight with a few showers and thunderstorms. Low in the mid-40s. Clearing out tomorrow morning with a return to sunshine for tomorrow afternoon. Highs in the low 70s. Then another round of showers and some thunderstorms Tuesday night into Wednesday. Celebrate Independence Day in Worthington, Minnesota. Live music, food, fireworks on July 3rd and 4th. It's 69 degrees right now.
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0: Huey Lewis and the News, 95.5 KZY. Miles Smith and Taylor Swift also in there before that. And Nell checking out for the night. I'll be back tomorrow from 3 to 7 to hang out some more. Donna and Steve are in at 7 to get you through the rest of the night right here on KZY. I'll see you tomorrow.
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2: 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Let's go.
1: 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Saturdays from 8 to midnight on KZY.